0: To develop, yeah.
1: And so, I mean, I don't think you're leading them on because you're being honest, but I feel like you're, if you really don't want something, you're wasting people's time, low-key. Nicasio?
0: She's definitely leading them on because if she's not going anywhere with it and it's just like, you know, like the dating stage, like, oh, I'll take you here and then nothing comes from it, but who's complaining guy-wise?
1: But
0: my thing is, this is a perfect dream. Like, you go in there, you have the date, you eat, you know, you go to your movie, smack bellies after, and then you walk away.
1: Smack bellies is always so romantic. let's get a female perspective. We'll talk to Lorraine, who 1,000% is actually on Veronica's side. Next.
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1: Veronica recently reached out to the Tino Cochino show to share her situation. And you can always do the same too, man. 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Share your situation. We'll read it to the city, and then we'll try and point you in the right direction. So for Veronica, I guess she is the type that does not want to be in a relationship, but she obviously loves hanging out. And she tells this to guys when she goes on dates. Listen, I'm not looking for anything serious, but if you want to kick it, I'm down.
2: Oh,
1: and they do. And then the guys start to catch feelings, and then she cuts them off. And all of her friends are starting to tell her that she's leading men on, but she doesn't think that she is because she's being upfront. Lorraine, is she leading men on?
3: No, because you know what? She's being direct, to be honest. I'd rather someone be direct, and, you know, that's their fault. They're, you know.
2: Why you say it like that? Direct?
3: It's so hard. It's so hard.
1: Why are you judging her? Don't listen to him. He doesn't even have his papers.
3: She's being direct. Why not, you know?
1: That's my thing. She's, at the end of the day, yes, feelings might be getting hurt, but that's their fault for staying, like, latched on. She told him from the beginning, hey,
3: right.
1: I don't want to be anything
3: right.
1: more than this.
3: Exactly. I mean, she's being direct. We need more people like that that's going to be direct. Like, here, I want this and this and this.
2: How come when we, like, you know, don't take it to the next day or take it to the next level, it's a problem?
3: I can only speak for the women.
1: Why not just be direct?
4: It's Tino Cochino.
0: Coming up next with Tino Cochino.
1: Soulja Boy Tellem is telling us that he wants to run for president. Yes, we're talking all about it. Celebrity gossip, tea time. It's next. New York City.

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1: We are at a point where nothing in the world can surprise me because every day it's just something new.
2: Yeah.
1: Apparently, rapper Soulja Boy is running for president.
2: What's he doing?
1: Yes, Soulja Boy recently posted on social media a new chapter, a bigger vision, a commitment to creating opportunities for the next generation. My focus is on four things: economic opportunity, criminal justice reform, education, and the future of technology and AI. From music to business to technology, I've always believed in thinking bigger and challenging what's possible. Now, I'm exploring what it means to bring that same vision to public service. The future starts with a conversation.
2: I mean,
1: Nicasio, thoughts?
2: At this point, I feel like he could be president. At this point, and he's not talking crazy. Like, he's telling us what we want to hear.
1: What's funny is he said in his statement, my focus is on four things. And then he listed everything. And then that Haitian boss said, well, he actually listed five things, not four. He's already tweaking. I wouldn't be surprised, man. Again, like Nicasio said, whatever. Back in the day, people would have never thought Trump would have been president,
2: yeah.
1: Not for political reasons, but for the fact, think about it. I mean, he was a real estate tycoon, and then he was the host of reality TV, what was the TV show? You're Fired. What? The Apprentice.
2: Oh, dang.
1: And so it's like, you would have never thought that could happen,
2: yeah.
1: And it did. And then people bring up people, like you hear all the time, they're like, well, what if Dwayne The Rock Johnson ran?
2: I was just going to say that.
1: A lot of people bring that up. So, yeah. Bro, I'm not going to say Soulja Boy's going to win, but I'm saying people might hear him out.
2: Yeah, you imagine The Rock and Soulja Boy.
1: I want to tell you someone that you should be hearing out. Oh my God. Timu Michael Jackson.
2: What's that?
1: I was in Dallas, Texas over the weekend. We had shows. Shout out to everyone that came out, by the way. It was phenomenal. And my buddy Michael Yo was like, bro, have you heard about Timu Michael Jackson? And I said, I have no clue. And he sent me a clip. And then I started watching more. And then I woke up the next morning and watched it for an hour. And last night on my flight, I watched it for an hour and a half. Guys, if you're not up on game with Timu Michael Jackson, I will inform you next.

0: if you are not familiar with Timu Michael Jackson, I want to put you on game. What up, man? It's Tino Gochino. It's basically this guy that goes live on Kick. He's dressed and looks like Michael Jackson, but he's funny and he's kind of ratchet. He's only been on for like 2 weeks, but it's become such a thing. Everyone's logging in.
1: Yeah.
0: Last night, producer Timbaland jumped in to the chat, and this is what happened.
2: Yeah, no, tell Timbaland we need a beat. That's 50 cents. I know Timbaland did that beat, but that's 50 cents song. Give me another beat. I like this. I like this right here. Hold on.

0: The very last line when he says, I thought Timberlands were made by Timberland. I thought that too when I was a kid.
1: That's funny.
0: I had no idea. Like, where else would the name come from? Bro, that dude is so funny. If you guys want to watch it, his TikTok, where he posts a lot of them, and his Instagram is LooseCannon1. LOOZECANNON1. LooseCannon1. Go look him up. Timu, Michael Jackson. Look him up. Check that out. And I've become the Timu Usher, apparently. I was putting cherries in mouse over the weekend.
1: Oh, my God.
0: We'll talk about it next.
2: Hey, it's Olivia. I cannot wait to see you guys. It's going to be so much fun.
3: 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And we'll throw in $100 to hit up the merch table, too. It's VIP to Olivia Rodrigo on B104. 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
1: So everybody knows that Usher and Chris Brown are on tour. The R&B tour has been going crazy. And one of Usher's biggest things that he does that has everyone talking is when he walks through the crowd and feeds women cherries.
2: The cherries, yeah.
1: And I don't even know why I had the idea to do it over the weekend at my shows. But I was like, I'm just going to do it. Like, whatever.
2: Yeah.
1: Because we were talking in the back that Usher, I mean, I guess that's what triggered it. We were talking in the back that Usher and Chris were just in town. In Dallas.
2: Mm-hmm.
1: And I was like, well, like when you first come out, like I was opening the show. I wasn't even featuring. I was the very first guy to walk out on stage and talk. So I was trying to connect. I'm like, yo, did anyone go to the Usher Chris Brown show? Few people made some noise. A lot of people didn't. And I was like, well, that's probably because the tickets were expensive, right? And then a lot of people were like, yeah, yeah. I was like, well, look, this thing that Usher does is he puts cherries in the mouth. Let's just recreate it. And then some of the girls like, eh. And all the guys were already looking at their girls like, oh, here we go.
2: Yeah.
1: And so then I had him playing Usher Superstar. And so I went up to this guy and I dangled a cherry in his face and I looked at him and said, yo, give it to her. Like I pointed at him, give it to your girl. And this dude looked at me and opened his mouth to deep throw this cherry.
2: Oh my God.
1: Bro, the clip is so funny, dog. Go watch it on my Instagram. It's at Tino Cochino. I was thinking about it in the moment. Like I didn't want to be disrespectful and put it in the girl's mouth because that could start a fight. But if you're someone of Usher's caliber, like Nicasio, if you and your girl were there at the show and he did that to your girl, would you feel some type of way if she took the cherry?
2: No.
1: And why?
2: I wouldn't. I would want to see it done. Like, I don't know. To me, I'm a fan and I know she's a fan. And so we're never going to get that experience again. So I don't know. I probably would let it. But what does it mean
1: behind it? And then, like, if his finger goes in her, like, his finger accidentally slips in her mouth, and then she's like,
2: oh, my God. But my girl doesn't like cherries. She likes the big, thick ones, like the dark ones.
1: Why should we do?
0: More coming up with Tino Cochino. I can't.

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4: Which actor refuses to use deodorant? Is it A, Matthew McConaughey, B, Jack Black, or C, Cameron Diaz?
3: Isaiah is ready to play, so we're talking.

0: Are you smarter than Nicasio? Let's play this thing. Isaiah on the line, right?
1: Yes, sir.
0: All right, bro. Nicasio's going to hit you with his question. He's going to give you the multiple choice answers. Just whichever one feels right, go with it, bro, okay?
1: Okay.
2: Which actor refuses to use deodorant? Is it A, Matthew McConaughey, B, Jack Black, or C, Cameron Diaz?
1: It can't be Cameron Diaz. It's got to be Matthew.
0: Yes, it is Matthew. Congratulations, hey, my dog. How are you doing today, man?
1: So far, so good, man. I just got out of work on my way home.
0: Man, well, thank you so much for making us a part of the drive, man. I appreciate that, for real.
1: Yeah, it's insane, man. But do it for the family.
0: You got to do it, man. I love that. Well, bro, let me get some info. We'll get you hooked up. Hang on 1 second, okay?
1: Yes, sir. Thank you.
0: Nicasio was trying to show out over the weekend and do something really nice for his family. And this also backfired on him. And Nicasio's life, other than the gym, it's pretty much in shambles, to be honest.
3: Oh, my God.
0: We'll let him tell us all about it next.
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1: It's so funny, like when you're trying to do the right thing and then it falls apart and there's no saving it. Like you just got to roll with the punches.
2: Yeah.
1: That just happened in Ocasio, man. Him and who all was that? I know your brothers went. Did your mom and dad go?
2: My mom and dad went and then my uncle.
1: Yeah, so the whole family, yeah. Man. They all went out of town. They were going to go watch a football game, catch a vibe. And so you were responsible for what? Like all the reservations and everything?
2: Yeah, pretty much. Just because I'm like, you know, I do it a lot. And so they kind of like trust me with it. They know,
1: I know
2: what I'm doing in a sense.
1: Okay.
2: But I had rented a car, you know, for the weekend, and it was a nice SUV. Like it was a black SUV. Like it was one of them, you know, them
1: like an Escalade.
2: Yeah. And when I got there, I guess they had overbooked, and the only thing they had available was a 12-seater passenger van.
1: A big old cargo van?
2: Dude, this one was huge. And they said you can either take that and there's no extra charge because that thing's expensive.
1: Yeah.
2: And or you wait 2 hours and then, you know, wait for your car. And then even then, I don't even know if it's going to be 2 hours or not. It can, you know, that's just rough estimate.
1: Who knows if they bring it back, don't bring it back, clean
2: exactly.
1: It, whatever.
2: And so I'm like, well, damn, like we have a lot of things to do today. I was like, I just got to put it to the side because I didn't want to drive that. And so
1: you ended up driving your family around like prisoners to the local jail.
2: Bro.
1: Did they say anything? Like, did they shame you at all?
2: No, I mean, they were just making fun of the van, how like it's just like, you know, this is weird because it's like only 5 or 6 of us and you have all these seats and
1: Was it at least comfortable? Because sometimes those vans are super like just like rugged.
2: Yeah, it was. I mean, it was all right. It was just, I don't know, man. I was talking to my mom, and she was in like row 4, and she was way back there. And so I was like, "Mom, you good back there?" Like, just. But then also, I went to the gym when I was out there, and I was driving this thing by myself. And I pulled up at the gym, bro. It just looked crazy.
1: This is why people don't like talking to you, because you find a way to work the gym into everything. Who cares? Like, there is no need for you to bring up the gym right now. We get it.
2: That's what happened.
1: You're working out, man.
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4: Coming up next with Tino Cochino.
1: Soulja Boy, tell him.
2: Oh yeah.
1: Is telling us that he wants to run for president. Yes, we're talking all about it. Celebrity gossip, tea time. It's next.

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0: B104.
1: We are at a point where nothing in the world can surprise me because every day it's just something new.
2: Yeah.
1: Apparently, rapper Soulja Boy is running for president.
2: What's he doing?
1: Yes, Soulja Boy recently posted on social media a new chapter, a bigger vision, a commitment to creating opportunities for the next generation. My focus is on four things: economic opportunity, criminal justice reform, education, and the future of technology and AI. From music to business to technology, I've always believed in thinking bigger and challenging what's possible. Now, I'm exploring what it means to bring that same vision to public service. The future starts with a conversation.
2: I mean,
1: Nicasio, thoughts?
2: At this point, I feel like he could be president. At this point, like, and he's not talking crazy. Like, he's telling us what we want to hear.
1: What's funny is he said in his statement, my focus is on four things. And then he listed everything. And then that Haitian boss said, well, he actually listed five things, not four. He's already tweaking. I wouldn't be surprised, man. Again, like Nicasio said, whatever. Back in the day, people would have never thought Trump would have been president,
2: yeah.
1: Not for political reasons, but for the fact, think about it. I mean, he was a real estate tycoon, and then he was the host of reality TV, what was the TV show? You're Fired. What? The Apprentice.
2: Oh, dang.
1: And so, it's like, you would have never thought that could happen,
2: yeah.
1: And it did. And then people bring up people, like you hear all the time, they're like, well, what if Dwayne The Rock Johnson
2: ran? I was just going to say that.
1: A lot of people bring that up. So, yeah. Bro, I'm not going to say Soulja Boy's going to win, but I'm saying people might hear him out.
2: Yeah, you might just The Rock and Soulja Boy.
1: I want to tell you someone that you should be hearing out. Oh, my God. Timu Michael Jackson.
2: What's that?
1: I was in Dallas, Texas over the weekend. We had shows. Shout out to everyone that came out, by the way. It was phenomenal. And my buddy Michael Yo was like, bro, have you heard about Timu Michael Jackson? And I said, I have no clue. And he sent me a clip. And then I started watching more. And then I woke up the next morning and watched it for an hour. And last night on my flight, I watched it for an hour and a half. Guys, if you're not up on game with Timu Michael Jackson, I will inform you next.

0: If you are not familiar with Timu Michael Jackson, I want to put you on game. What up, man? It's Tino Gochino. It's basically this guy that goes live on Kick. He's dressed and looks like Michael Jackson, but he's funny and he's kind of ratchet. He's only been on for like 2 weeks, but it's become such a thing. Everyone's logging in.
1: Yeah.
0: Last night, producer Timbaland jumped in to the chat, and this is what happened.
2: Yeah, no, tell Timbaland we need a beat. That's 50 cents. I know Timbaland did that beat, but that's 50 cents song. Give me another beat.

0: The very last line when he says, I thought Timberlands were made by Timberland. I thought that too when I was a kid.
1: That's funny.
0: I had no idea. Like, where else would the name come from? Bro, that dude is so funny. If you guys want to watch it, his TikTok, where he posts a lot of them, and his Instagram is LooseCannon1. LOOZECANNON1. LooseCannon1. Go look him up. Timu, Michael Jackson. Look him up. Check that out. And I've become the Timu Usher. Apparently, I was putting cherries in mouse over the weekend.
1: Oh my God.
0: We'll talk about it next.
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1: So everybody knows that Usher and Chris Brown are on tour. The R&B tour has been going crazy. And one of Usher's biggest things that he does that has everyone talking is when he walks through the crowd and feeds women cherries.
2: The cherries, yeah.
1: And I don't even know why I had the idea to do it over the weekend at my shows. But I was like, I'm just going to do it. Like, whatever.
2: Yeah.
1: Because we were talking in the back that Usher, I mean, I guess that's what triggered it. We were talking in the back that Usher and Chris were just in town in Dallas. Mm-hmm. And I was like, well, who, like when you first come out, like I was opening the show. I wasn't even featuring. I was the very first guy to walk out on stage and talk. So I was trying to connect. I'm like, yo, did anyone go to the Usher Chris Brown show? Few people made some noise. A lot of people didn't. And I was like, well, that's probably because the tickets were expensive, right? And then a lot of people were like, yeah, yeah. I was like, well, look, this thing that Usher does is he puts cherries in the mouth. Let's just recreate it. And then some of the girls like, eh. And all the guys were already looking at their girls like, oh, here we go.
2: Yeah.
1: And so then I had him playing Usher Superstar. And so I went up to this guy and I dangled a cherry in his face and I looked at him and said, yo, give it to her. Like I pointed at him, give it to your girl. And this dude looked at me and opened his mouth to deep throat this cherry.
2: Oh my God.
1: Bro, the clip is so funny, dog. Go watch it on my Instagram. It's at Tino Cochino. I was thinking about it in the moment. Like I didn't want to be disrespectful and put it in the girl's mouth because that could start a fight. But if you're someone of Usher's caliber, like Nicasio, if you and your girl were there at the show and he did that to your girl, would you feel some type of way if she took the cherry?
2: No.
1: And why?
2: I wouldn't. I would want to see it done. Like, I don't know. I just, to me, I'm a fan and I know she's a fan. And so we're never going to get that experience again. So I don't know. I probably would let it. But what does it mean?
1: And then, like, if his finger goes in her, and, like, his finger accidentally slips in her mouth, and then she's like,
2: oh my God. But my girl doesn't like cherries. She likes the big, thick ones, like the dark ones.
1: Why is she with you? Tino Cochino. Yeah.

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0: Almost There, the top two songs of the day. 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We're almost there. Don't bail on us. 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
1: Mojo Brooks, one of the biggest names in comedy right now. This man is killing it. If you have the opportunity to see him live, I highly suggest it. It is much more than just crowd work. This man is an actual comedian putting in work. And his live show must be seen. I'm telling you that now. If you want a glimpse of it, you can go watch it on Netflix. The new special just dropped. It's called on. I Know You Lying. And it's definitely worth watching. Okay. But at a recent show, Mojo tried to give this guy in the front row a chance. Apparently, he was a singer. And he was going to let him come up and shine. And this is how it went down.
2: How long you been rapping?
3: About 18 years.
2: You do R&B too. You sing. Sing something right now. Sing something right now. You've been doing this 18 years. What you scared of? It's finna go on the gram. You not finna sing? You ain't You don't know what you're supposed to be singing? Okay. All right. Don't worry about it. Go on, sit back down, man. Well, 18 years down the drain. This shit crazy, my
1: guys. If you're really passionate about something, always be ready, just because you never know when that opportunity could present itself. Yeah. That guy could have popped. Mojo's views online are crazy. Mm-hmm. If he would have been good, I can't imagine the amount of followers that he would have got of people being like, yo, I saw you on Mojo's page. I saw you on Mojo's
4: Even
1: page.
4: Even if he tried and failed.
5: For sure.
4: Too.
5: But I mean, is Mojo going to tag him, or is he just going to put him up there and then make fun of him?
1: If he would have sang, well, if he would have done horrible,
5: yeah,
1: they probably made fun of him. But if he would have killed it,
5: you think he would have tagged him, though?
1: Probably.
5: I mean, it
1: here's the thing. You don't even have to, though, because someone that follows Mojo would have seen it because he's so popular and he gets served everywhere, that someone that does follow the singer would have commented, oh, that's my boy, Josh. Y'all got to follow Josh. They would have found him easy. So, I don't know, man. Just throwing it out there, guys. If you're passionate about it, be ready, dude. Listen, if you're planning a little date night with your partner and you're kind of tired of talking about the same old thing, I came across 5 juicy questions that you could ask your partner. I'm going to share them with you next.

0: Hey, if you got a date night coming up and you want to ask some juicy questions, a little out of the norm, I feel like this is more so if you're kind of new to dating.
1: Okay.
0: And trying to, because bro, once you're kind of invested and there's emotions involved, I don't know if some of these you could ask. Like, what's the wildest thing you've ever done that you've never told anyone about?
2: Bro, hell no.
0: You just have to be prepared for what they say, and then you can't judge them for it. So that's kind of
3: a
0: scary one.
3: You can ask that question and say, but it has nothing to do with another guy. And then it's got to be like non-sexual.
0: Yeah, I guess.
1: Then it's no fun.
0: What about this one? What'd you want to know? Number two, what's something that you regret?
1: That's a good one.
0: Yeah.
1: It could be anything.
3: She's like, this date.
1: Oh my God.
0: Matt heard that before. See, I don't like stuff like this. Number three, what's your celebrity crush? I know, Matt, you don't care and you guys talk about it. I'm like, in our line of work, we could meet that celebrity. And so I don't want to know that you're like super into Chris Brown and now we're interviewing Chris Brown and you're just right here like, oh.
3: Yeah.
1: Yeah.
0: You know what I mean?
1: I mean, there's no comparison though. Like, yeah, I'm not going to compare myself to Chris Brown. Like, yeah.
0: So you would just let your girl go?
1: Yeah, probably, yeah.
0: Well, she was never yours to begin with.
3: That's probably true.
0: Number four, if you want a huge amount of money, what would you do with it? That'd be interesting to see where their head goes when it comes mm-hmm. to money. Like, you've known your girl for a long time, Nicasio. Mm-hmm. What do you think? Like, if you guys won the lottery, what would she buy tomorrow? For her. Not for you guys, for the family, none of that. For her. What would she
1: buy?
0: For
1: her?
0: Yeah.
1: She'd probably buy
3: a one-way plane ticket?
1: No.
4: It's Tino Cochino.
0: Tino Cochino.
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13: I hate Apple Watches in the dark room.
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14: Yeah.
13: If you're just like in the dark room and also still on the apps, like in the corner, even on like your lowest brightness setting.
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1: 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Also, if you're into kind of lengthy interviews, I sit down every week with people that I find interesting and have conversations. 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And I just started a new dating podcast. But it's not a positive one. I basically trash dating because I think dating in 2026 is garbage.
2: Yeah.
1: So it's called Laugh at Love. So if you feel the same way and you just, you've had horrible dating experiences and you're at a point where you just kind of laugh at it all now, this podcast is for you. 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
3: Boom.
1: I have noticed that a lot of DJs, I don't know how it specifically is being worked out, but there's a lot of now live streams going on Apple Music. Like, you know, the R&B and Ribs party that they do like all over the place. I think it started in the Bay, but it's like everywhere. They have the different DJ sets now stream on Apple Music.
2: Oh, they're not able to stream it.
1: Yeah, and I thought that was interesting.
3: How do they get away with that with the licensing?
2: That's my thing.
1: I have no idea.
2: Yeah.
1: But they are. So I don't know if it's a specific deal. I feel like we should look into that. But just, because Nicasio does a ton of dope like DJing all over the place. Yeah. But I feel like if you don't go to the live gig, you don't get to hear it. So that's one thing we got to kind of figure out a way to get people to experience your mixes.
2: No, yeah, for sure. And if you can't monetize it, you know, if it don't make money, it don't make sense. You know?
1: Never mind. Don't do it for the... Forget the passion, right?
0: More coming up with Tino Cochino. Just

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2: 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I get to rock with you this hour on everything. We're at New Hit List. I'm at La Crystal Rosas. Cat's Eye here, Animal. Mm-hmm.

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1: On the new hit list, I'm Crystal Rosas. Olivia Rodrigo loves getting close to her fans while she's on tour. There's a viral video going around where a fan grabs her arm and starts kissing it repeatedly. It was so funny, but some fans were like, okay, that was doing the most. New Olivia Rodrigo, The Cure.

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1: 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We got one here.
2: What's good, Crystal Rosas? It's Dramos. And listen, I'm on my way to my little sneaky link, okay? And you know, I always have you on for the new hit list.
1: Do your thing. Thanks for locking in, bro. More that you're going to love on the way from Meek, Stella Lefty, some Olivia Rodrigo, Somber. Keep it right here.
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0: 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I'll be back tomorrow night. Till then, at La Crystal Rosas. Enjoy this one from Nickelback, Make Me Love You. Mwah.

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1: October 14th. First off, happy hump day. It's Rachin. If you need something to look forward to, I got you. We have some national holidays to celebrate. And that being, let's see, today is Be Bald and Be Free Day, as it should. Emergency Nurses Day, who are superstars. 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

0: 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How we doing? It's Rach. And coming up, we got Billie Eilish, Tame Impala, Bruno Mars, and more that you can take on the go with you just by listening for free on the iHeartRadio.
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1: What's going on? It's Rach. And let's see, coming up for you, we have Ariana Grande, Rihanna, Olivia Dean. 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
1: All right, party people, let's get to it. We have some national holidays to celebrate, and we're going to get into that right after Lady Gaga. So don't go anywhere.

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1: 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It's Rach. And let's see what we're celebrating today. It is Emergency Nurses Day. Thank you for your service, all my third shift nurses. I see you. I am with you. It is also National I Love You Day. And I do. 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
1: All right, check it out. 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

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It's Rach, and from LVHN to Just Born. If you're working like I am right now, thank you for making us the Lehigh Valley's #1 hit music station, B104. 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
1: 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It's Rach. And don't forget, starting at 9 a.m., we're giving you $1,000 every single hour. That could also get you a trip to New York City for this year's iHeartRadio Jingle Ball presented by Capital One.

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0: B104, the Lehigh Valley's number one hit music station. Be bold and be free day is today. What's going on? It's Rach. If you're bald, have a day, okay? Your national holidays today also include Emergency Nurses Day. 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It is also International Top Spinning Day. 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
1: What's going on? 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And coming up, we got Ariana Grande, Ella Langley, Adela, and more on the way. 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
0: It's Andy and Bob after 5 on Tuesday morning. Good morning, friend. It's Andy and Bob after 5 Wednesday morning. How are you, friend?
1: Hey, I'm good. How are you?
0: Life is good today. We are going to get a little help this morning bringing magic into our lives with our morning motivation.
1: Harry Potter.
0: Yeah, truly, almost, sort of. Well, not exactly. Let me explain coming up with our morning motivation.

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0: It's Andy and Bob, our morning motivation time this morning. We're going to talk some magic. You ready?
1: Yeah, well, I thought Harry Potter, so you said no. Well, obviously, then you're going the better one,
0: yeah.
1: Neville Longbottom.
0: You know, the name of the person with this quote actually sounds like it could be from Harry Potter.
1: Okay? Oh.
0: All right. Eden Phillipots.
1: Okay, I can kind of see that.
0: Yeah, I kept thinking like, Professor Sprout. I don't know why, like, I thought Eden Phillipots would be Professor Sprout's teaching assistant.
1: Okay, so okay. She would be a professor.
0: I would assume, okay?
1: Okay.
0: This is it. The universe is full of magical things, patiently waiting for our wits to grow sharper.
1: Okay, can you explain that one?
0: You have to practice your magic to be ready for it, really. There's more interesting stuff around us than we sometimes notice. A conversation, a new idea, something funny that your kid might say. Just stay curious. Life gets a lot more interesting when you pay attention.
1: Okay, I'm seeing it now.
0: Yeah, I'm like, listen, it's like saying Wingardium Leviosa or Wingardium Leviosa.
1: Leviosa.
0: Once you learn to say the O-sa, you're going to be able to lift the feather.
1: Yeah, and then beat the troll.
0: That's true.
1: The mountain troll.
0: By shoving the wand in its nose.
1: They're bogeys on you.
0: Bogeys, they're bogeys. We went to Harry Potter Wednesday, and I'm okay with it. It's all good so far.
1: Every day should be Harry Potter Wednesday.
0: From a teaching assistant, Eden Phillipots. The universe is full of magical things, patiently waiting for our wits to grow sharper. That's our morning motivation. You'll find it on our Facebook.

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1: It's One Must Go Wednesday on National Dessert Day. 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
0: It's Andy and Bob. Go one must go today. Got some sweet treats for you to choose between. Gonna choose the cookies, the cheesecake, or the brownies. But you got to get rid of one of them, and that makes it so much more difficult. All right, Andy, let's go to the talk back mic with Aaron.
2: I'm going to go with cheesecake, mostly because it usually has some kind of topping on that I don't like, but I do like brownies and cookies, so.
1: Yeah, I actually think the cheesecake with the topping makes it better.
0: You think so?
1: Like plain cheesecake's a little meh, but you got some cherries on it. Bam.
0: Ooh, no. I'm not going to say it. I think the cheesecake is the prize, right?
1: So
0: I'm not
1: going to. Keeping cheesecake?
0: Yeah, I like plain cheesecake. But you put stuff on it. I mean, I will agree it does make it better. But I will not allow you to disparage a good name of cheesecake saying just cheesecake is meh.
1: Meh. It's good. I'll eat it, but it's meh.
0: Wow.
1: It's not as good as cookies and brownies. I'm with Aaron on that.
0: Okay. I that's fair. I'm actually getting rid of cookies.
1: Yep.
0: The brownies are everything everywhere all at once. Can't go wrong with a brownie, no matter what.
1: Cookies are the best.
0: Ooh. No.
1: Cookies are the best out of those.
0: Some
1: three.
0: Cookies are not. I've never had bad cheesecake and I've never had bad brownies.
1: Mm.
0: I've had a bad batch of brownies, if you know what I mean. But I've never had bad brownies and I've never had bad cheesecake.
1: The only cookies that would be lower than those other two options are oatmeal raisin. We all would agree.
0: Yeah.
1: Oatmeal raisin.
0: Yeah. But listen, they're in the cookie category. Unless it's like you want to sell the oatmeal raisin cookies to something else, like making a biscuit, like put it into the biscuit category. Like we always try to sell Philadelphia to New Jersey. I mean, like we can make it something else. Get it away, right?
1: No, it's a cookie. I'm just saying that's like the bottom tier of the cookies. That's the only one that you would rank cheesecake and brownies above.
0: I completely agree with you, but that's just enough to anchor the whole thing down.
1: No, it's not.
0: Oh.
1: No, it's not.
0: Well, you get to settle this debate by using the Talk Back mic on our free iHeartRadio app or find Andy and Bob on Facebook, Instagram, and Threads. Join the conversation. One must go. Cookies, cheesecake, or brownies.

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1: An Arizona teenager gave the shoes off his feet to an elderly stranger after noticing the man's shoes were falling apart as he struggled to walk with a walker. So Jordan Hope, he's 18. He also helped the 80-year-old man, his name's Roy, while he picked a prescription. He bought him candy, and he arranged a ride home before learning the man had just recently lost his wife only two weeks earlier. Video of the encounter has spread online, and Jordan has started a fundraiser to help Roy while the two plan to stay in touch.
2: I hope they genuinely do, too, because this chapter of Roy's life is a hard one for sure.
1: Yeah.
2: And it sure sounds like struggling through it. But talk about being in the right place at the right time and raised the right way. I love it.
1: Absolutely. I mean, like an 18-year-old could have a lot of people probably were just walking
2: right
1: by
2: past,
1: and not even paid attention to Roy. But not only, I mean, to give him the shoes off his feet is one thing. There's photos of them. Literally, the 18-year-old Jordan's walking without just in his socks while Roy's wearing these like awesome Nike sneakers now, which is kind of cool. But then to make sure that he got his prescription picked up, to buy him, he asked his favorite candy, which is peanut M&Ms, and then to arrange that ride home for him so he wouldn't have to keep struggling with that walker. I mean, talking about going above and beyond, it's really cool.
2: Wow.
1: It's all up on our website. If you want to check out photos and an interview with Jordan, go to our website right now and find the Andy and Bob page.
2: The most wonderful time of the year is here.
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1: Charlie Puth. 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
2: Get out the way. One Republic. Counting dollars, we'll be counting stars. Jason Derulo. You
1: don't want Adela.
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1: It's One Must Go Wednesday on National Dessert Day. 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
0: It's Andy and Bob. One must go. Cookies, cheesecake, or brownies. Which one are you going to get rid of? Andy, let's go to the talk back mic with Kayla.
2: I'm going to say brownies because it's just too much chocolate.
1: Oh.
0: There's such a thing?
1: I mean, sometimes it can be really chocolatey.
0: Okay.
1: I'm not saying that's too much. That just sounds good to me. I like a brownie with some walnuts in it.
0: Okay.
1: That sounds good actually.
0: It does. It's not a bad thing, but I'm going to use a word that may make you feel uncomfortable, but it's completely accurate when it comes to brownies.
1: Say the M word.
0: I want to.
1: I knew you were going to. I could tell it in your eyes. You had that glint of mischief in you.
0: Is so appropriate for brownies because when it's done correctly and the brownies are...
1: M-word. You don't need to say it. We all know what you're thinking.
0: Then, M-word. It's just just perfect. And that's hard to disagree with.
1: Yeah, they're fine.
0: I want to remind everyone, if you're just tuning in to meet Andy, she also calls her husband to five. Standards are a little different here.
1: Your great cookies brownies that you're describing, they're fine because they can't compete with a warm chocolate chip cookie that's right out of the oven.
0: Okay.
1: And that's why cookies are the top tier out of these three.
0: Okay.
1: But you want to get rid of that cookies.
0: That chocolate chip cookie does not go high enough to overcome its bottom, okay, which is the oatmeal raisin cookie.
1: Yeah, I agree with you.
0: That chocolate chip cookie works so hard just to bring it back up close enough to still be in third place for me and be the one I'm getting rid of.
1: I can't with you. Getting rid of cookies?
0: Yeah. Ugh. Yep. One must go. Cookies, cheesecake, or brownies. You have your say. Use our talkback mic on our free iHeartRadio app. Give us your answer or find Andy and Bob on Facebook, Instagram, and Threads. And join the conversation.
3: 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It's Olivia. I cannot wait to see you guys. It's going to be so much fun.
4: 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And we'll throw in $100 to hit up the merch table, too.

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1: They say the holy water's watered down, and this town's lost its faith. Our colors will fade eventually, so if our time is running out, day after day, we'll make the mundane a masterpiece. Oh my, my, oh my, my love, I take one look at you, you're taking me out.

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0: It's Andy and Bob, and it's time for Ask Andy. Hey, goddess of guidance.
1: Hey, friend.
0: Carissa is turning to you for help. Are you ready?
1: Let's do our best to help her.
0: Dear Andy, my husband and I are planning our son's birthday party, and we've hit a surprisingly big disagreement. I say no alcohol. It's a kid's party. It's only a couple hours, and I don't think adults need drinks to get through it. My husband thinks we should have beer and wine available because parents are coming too. We've gone back and forth over it, and neither of us is budging. Who do you think is right? Thanks, Carissa. Ask Andy.
1: Oh, man, don't put me in the middle of this, Carissa. I think you're both right. I don't think there's a right or wrong answer, if I'm being honest here. We've had parties where we've had alcohol at Rojo's birthday parties, and we've had parties where there was no alcohol and parents have been there. So I don't think there's a right or wrong answer here. I think you can do it either way. Do I think parents need alcohol to get through a kid's party? No, but I think if you serve alcohol, that's okay too. I don't think you guys are gonna be doing body shots at a a 3-year-old's birthday party. But I think if you have beer or wine or seltzers, that's okay too. I think you'll just have to figure out what the compromise is here. Is it that you only serve beer, or that you have a bottle of wine there in case anybody wants some, or you have just a couple things, or maybe it's if anybody wants to bring beer, we're not going to have any, but you're welcome to bring your own, right? Like there could be a compromise in this. The solution here is that you just got to figure out your compromise, because this really shouldn't be that big of a deal that you guys are going back and forth on it over and over again.
0: Let's go to the talk back mic with Melissa.
2: Why would anybody expect booze at a kid's party? Like, first off, I assume it's probably during the day. People are driving their children home. Like, that is absolutely ridiculous.
1: Yeah, I don't think people are expecting it. So really, you guys just have to find the compromise on what you want to do and whether you want to serve any. It's totally up to you guys just finding that compromise.
0: There's one part that you said I disagree with, and I'm going to tie it in with Julia Buchter here, okay? Julia Buchter said the compromise should be a BYOB. I disagree with that. The reason why I disagree with that is you have no control over the alcohol if it's BYOB.
1: You don't think you can lay down some guidelines
0: I think you don't have to lay down guidelines if you supply the alcohol, because you can always put it away.
1: Yeah, I can see that. I think it depends a lot on where is this party, how old are the kids, who's coming to this party, how well do you know these people? There's always a chance that there could be somebody who's like, great, it's BYOB. I'm bringing, a handle of Bankers Club vodka.
0: Allison Schoenberger kind of agreed with you. Where's the party? What's the time? How old's your son turning? Most parents are staying, wouldn't expect alcohol depending upon age and location. I don't think parents will be mad being sober for a few hours.
1: Sure.
0: Okay. Ms. Levy Smith, my party's always got alcohol as long as it's not crazy out of hand. So yes, alcohol is fine. The only place I think alcohol is not a good place to take it is somewhere that is going to be overwhelming. Chuck E. Cheese, to call someone out specifically.
1: Well, yeah, obviously. Yeah,
0: I don't think a place like that, if you're having it in the backyard and it's kind of like, chill, I think you're fine. But if you're going somewhere that's really overstimulating, I would probably say keep it dry. Everything else, I think you can.
3: Hey, it's Olivia. I cannot wait to see you guys. It's going to be so much fun.
4: 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And we'll throw in $100 to hit up the merch table, too. 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It's VIP to Olivia Rodrigo on B104. 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
0: It's Andy and Bob. Nearly time for Did You Know? Breakfast for your brain. What do you have coming up for us, friend?
1: Throughout the entire state of Wyoming, there are only two, yes, two of these. I'll

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0: It's Andy and Bob. Time for Did You Know? Breakfast for your brain. Andy, what are we learning today?
1: Well, did you know there are only two pairs of escalators in the entire state of Wyoming? They're both in banks in Casper, Wyoming.
0: I'm glad you said two pairs, right? Because technically an escalator would be one direction. So imagine if there was one that went up in one city and one that went down in the other city. How do you work it other than stairs then?
1: Right. No, there's two pairs.
0: Okay.
1: Yeah, does that make sense?
0: A little more now, yeah.
1: Okay. Did you know the MLB, NBA, NFL, and NHL each have exactly one team whose name follows the pattern blank ETS? So like baseball has the Mets, basketball has the Nets, and both football and hockey have the Jets.
0: Wow.
1: Following that?
0: Yeah, and none of them play for national championships or titles at all. You think that short name would be able to put on the championship trophy a little easier? Yeah, they don't need to worry about it.
1: No. And finally, did you know the first phone book was published in New Haven, Connecticut in 1878 and only had 50 numbers for all 50 people who had phones?
0: It's in the book. I've made it. I'm in the book.
1: Yeah, how about that?
0: That's Did You Know for Wednesday, October 14th. It's Andy and Bob.
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3: 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It's VIP to Olivia Rodrigo on B104. 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
0: It's Andy and Bob. 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Cookies, cheesecake, or brownies. 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
2: I never had a cheesecake. And unfortunately, I think I'd have to get rid of the cheesecake because I've never had one. When I was a kid, I had like version to cream cheese. And then like everyone tells me in my family that my mom makes the best cheesecake. So I don't have like a store-bought one before I have hers. So I just have been waiting until she makes another cheesecake.
1: Her mama needs to make her a cheesecake.
0: How is
1: so
0: that happen?
1: So she can enjoy a cheesecake, right?
0: Does that not sound like torture? My mom, I was always told my mom makes the best cheesecake. And you know the one thing I've never had in my life? Cheesecake.
1: Cheesecake. But it's like she's never experienced it to know what she's missing.
0: I know.
1: Like, so maybe.
0: To me, that's like not having your mom and dad tell say they love you. Like that is, like this is the best thing mom does and she never gives it to me.
1: She just holds it away from her.
0: Yeah, withholds it. She's withholding love from her daughter. How dare you, madam? How dare you?
1: She seems okay. Right? Because she was just like, I'm just going to get rid of it. I don't even need it in my life.
0: Yeah, she said she doesn't even want it. That's the problem. She doesn't know what she's missing and she so easily says, cheesecake. It must not be
1: cheesecake.
0: Good. I mean, why would you want to eat a block of cheddar like that? Like, that probably her knowledge of understanding what cheesecake is. She probably thinks it's like a block of cheese, okay, with a crust.
1: Yeah.
0: She doesn't.
1: I'm kind of with her. I'm getting rid of it too. You're not missing anything. It's fine. You add some cherries on it, it's better, but it doesn't compare with cookies.
0: Mm-mm.
1: Stick with the cookies. They're better.
0: Okay. I'm going to come up with a cheesecake charcuterie board, as it were. I don't know if charcuterie is the right thing because I think people are going to still think it's meat and cheese, but I'm going to have a cheesecake board. I'm going to have a cookie board and I'm going to randomly start feeding you things. Let's see how many make you smile and how many make you frown.
1: It sounds delicious.
0: It does. I think I'd smile the whole time.
1: Great actually.
0: Test, by the way. I think the cheesecake charcuterie board will win.
1: I love this idea.
0: I see. It's so good.
1: And
0: here it is, just me just feeding you, by the way.
1: Yeah.
0: Total
1: feed me sweets
0: mode.
1: All day for that's National right. Dessert Day.
0: That's right. All right. 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Or find Andy and Bob on Facebook, Instagram, and Threads. Join the conversation. Cookies, cheesecake, or brownies? Which one are you going to get rid of?
3: 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I cannot wait to see you guys. It's going to be so much fun.
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0: Waking the Lehigh Valley up. It's Andy and Bob.
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0: It's Andy and Bob. You have Thanksgiving coming up, national holiday.
1: Woo!
0: Okay. Christmas after that, national holiday.
1: Yes.
0: We just came off a somewhat national holiday with Columbus / Indigenous Peoples Day.
1: Yeah.
0: Do you think there's room for one more holiday in between in that mix?
1: Are you talking Halloween?
0: Yep. I think it's time.
1: I think we should have more. The more national holidays, the better. Because we get off, right?
0: Well, we're supposed to. We're supposed to.
1: That's my thought.
0: Legit. Everybody. I'm talking about even, Rojo, no school. Would you like Halloween to be a national holiday?
1: You know that Halloween's my least favorite holiday,
0: mm-hmm.
1: right? Like, I don't really see the point of it besides eating candy. But I think maybe I'd like it more if I got off and to enjoy it.
0: Okay.
1: And I don't even know why I would need off for Halloween, but I'll take it. I think it should be a national holiday for the fact that I would get off for it.
0: So
1: do you think it should be a national holiday?
0: I'm 50-50. And my reasoning is, Halloween, when you were in school, was pretty cool. Because as a kid, which kind of Halloween does lean toward that, right? Unless you're going to plan on, sexy Halloweening, which is more prerogative to you. In school, there would always be a dress up. You'd always come in your Halloween costume. We'd always have candy. It'd be like a special day of school, kind of like a non-school day, I always felt. All right.
1: Okay.
0: And I went to Catholic school, so we really don't do Halloween that big in reality from the religion standpoint. So I'm 50-50 on it. I think also my kids don't need any more validation to decide they want to eat candy the night before. And then the last thing is, what day is the national holiday? Is it Halloween or is it November 1st?
1: Well, you think you should have off the day after Halloween?
0: If you're trick-or-treating on Halloween, is it your Halloween hangover?
1: Oh, no, it should be Halloween. Okay. You don't get off the day after, right? Like, it should be that day.
0: As we're talking about with the Super Bowl, the day after the Super Bowl is a national holiday.
1: Yeah, that doesn't make as much sense for me.
0: Yeah.
1: I mean, I would like it. Don't get me wrong. But I think it's Halloween. Now, more than 2/3 of adults think Halloween is just as much fun for grown-ups as it is for kids.
0: Hmm.
1: So you were saying how it's more fun for kids. Like, people like it still as an adult. And 58% of people in this survey say it should be a national holiday.
0: Interesting. Wanda, what do you think? Should it be a national holiday?
2: Yes, because it would be a day off for the kids and they would be able to go trick-or-treating without having to worry about getting up early the next morning.
1: Oh, so she maybe wants it the next day.
0: Yeah. I think of the concept of the trick or treat. I think we always forget about the trick standpoint. Do we want to give kids more time to have more opportunities for more mischief?
1: Oh, so you think they would use it just to wreak havoc?
0: How much more toilet paper can I clean off my house?
1: See, that doesn't happen to me. It's just you.
3: Hey, it's Olivia. I cannot wait to see you guys. It's going to be so much fun.
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0: It's Andy and Bob coming up on the three things you need to know for Wednesday, October 7th. What do you have for us, friend?
1: Well, coming up, Starbucks is getting sued over sugar-free drinks. Godzilla is about to take over your movie theater popcorn. And one baseball mascot just got caught in a layoff.

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1: The Lehigh Valley's number one hit music station.
0: It's Andy and Bob. Here are the three things you need to know for Wednesday, October 7th. Number one, Starbucks is facing a proposed class action lawsuit over eight drinks marketed as sugar-free, but were anything but. Lawsuit claims some venti-sized drinks still contain between 13 and 21 grams of sugar because the milk adds natural lactose. Starbucks says the drinks are actually offered as no added sugar options and that nutrition information is available on its menus and app.
1: So the sugar wasn't added. It just, you know, showed up with the milk.
0: Seemingly, right?
1: Right.
0: And number two, if you're going to the movies to see Godzilla Minus Zero, you might have a very important decision to make. Where are you going to put the popcorn? Cinemark is rolling out a 19.5-inch tall 3D Godzilla popcorn bucket with an XL. There's also a heat ray drink bottle and traditional popcorn tin with free same-day refills. They're coming to select theaters.
1: 19.5 inches. Where am I supposed to put that?
0: Wherever it wants, okay? Oh. Wherever it wants. And number three, finally, even the Baltimore Orioles mascot isn't safe from layoffs. More than 24 Orioles employees were let go this week, including the people who play the Oriole Bird and Mr. Splash. Mr. Splash is the guy in the bird bath who would hose fans down whenever the Orioles got an extra base hit. The bird bath section's staying, but Mr. Splash is not.
1: I don't know. That's really sad. I mean, those both of them are very iconic, but imagine getting called into HR and you're wearing a giant bird costume.
0: Yeah. Sorry. We're going to need the suit back.
1: Oof.
0: Those are the three things you need to know for Wednesday, October the 7th. It's Andy and Bob.
2: Hey, it's Olivia. 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
0: It's Andy and Bob. One must go. Cookies, cheesecake, or brownies? Which one are you going to get rid of? All right, Andy, let's go to the talk back mic with Wanda.
2: Cookies. I like brownies and cheesecake better than cookies.
1: Come on. You know, there's not many people who are getting rid of my cookies, but you and Wanda are in cahoots, I think.
0: Oh, sounds about accurate. But I struggle when people do our one must go and they say, I'm getting rid of this one because I like the other two better. Like, I fully understand that you like the other two, but there's some context I think that needs to be shared there, Wanda. Okay.
1: But that's the whole point of it. Which one do you like the least?
0: Well, here's,
1: she likes the cookies the least.
0: I'm going to help.
1: She likes the other two.
0: So these there may or may not be true. So Wanda is getting rid of cookies because back when she was 17 years old.
1: Are you just making this up as you go?
0: Back when she was, this may or may not be true. Back when Wanda was 17 years old, she made a batch of cookies in her oven.
1: Yeah.
0: And she tried them and she forgot that she used salt instead of sugar.
1: Uh-huh.
0: She'd take a bite of that cookie
1: and
0: has sworn off cookies ever since.
1: This is a boring story.
0: It's not.
1: I was making up this story. I would have had raccoons come take the cookies from her.
0: Nice.
1: She's also a scared of raccoons at this point.
0: That's fair.
1: You got to have animals involved in the story at some point as well.
0: But you have evil animals in this situation. Like, this is like an evil Snow White situation going on.
1: Raccoons have to somehow be involved.
0: That's right.
1: Or something. And like her dog protected her. Mm-hmm. And now whenever she makes cookies, she makes dog cookies instead.
0: Ah,
1: so if this
0: I
1: was
0: see.
1: A one must go for dog treats, she would have kept the dog cookies.
0: Yep.
1: But instead, she's getting rid of human cookies.
0: That could have been the third piece. She mixed up the regular cookies and the dog cookies and took a bite. Like that could have
1: and
0: also
1: she
0: been
1: a dog cookie?
0: Yeah, she and then her
1: and
0: dog
1: then the raccoons
0: got mad at her. And
1: yeah,
0: then,
1: but yes, the, and raccoons the raccoons laughed from outside
0: laughed
1: the window.
0: Right in the window. Those
1: as
0: dumb
1: they
0: trash
1: ate her
0: cans
1: cookies.
0: Just sitting right there. See, Wanda, your life is so interesting. All right, we want to hear from you. One must go, cookies, cheesecake, or brownies. 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
0: It's Andy and Bob coming up on Hour 2. It's our Life Hacks segment. So we got that extra hour of sleep coming up on November 1st. Why does a chime change leave us so out of whack?
1: I don't know, but it happens every time.
0: Yeah, at least the fallback ones kind of help for a bit. Let's get you on track so you are going to be able to do the time change without losing your mind coming up.

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0: It's Andy and Bob. Time for Hour 2. This is our Life Hacks segment. Sunday, November 1st, we'll turn the clocks back an hour. Now, on the surface, that sounds fantastic, right? Extra hour of sleep. Then you remember it also means darker evenings, kids waking up before the sun, and your dog deciding breakfast is now an hour late.
1: Right. Yeah. This one's less of a problem than the spring forward, right, but it still is not fun after a while.
0: And one does seem to give birth to the other. And that's the hard part too. We want to help you get ready for the time change without losing your mind today.
1: I'm ready.
0: All right. Number one, start moving your bedtime slowly. Do not wait until the Saturday before to suddenly decide you're going to go to bed an hour later. Instead, start shifting your bedtime, wake up time by about 10 to 15 minutes every few days during the week leading up to the change. Your body is able to adjust easier that way.
1: Well, I think this one's even more important than normal because of Halloween the night before. The people are going to be staying up even later and it's going to feel even more out of whack. So I think that's a good idea.
0: Number two, if you can, because it is dark, try to get some morning sunlight as soon as you can. Open up those curtains, get the natural light in, spend a few minutes outside. The morning light helps your body's internal clock adjust to the new schedule.
1: Yeah, that's always a good tip. I mean, it is hard during the wintertime and the fall time when the lights take forever to, you know, come out, the lights as in the sun.
0: Yeah.
1: But it is a good tip.
0: Number three, don't let the extra hour of sleep ruin your sleep. That's right. You get that extra hour, you decide you're going to stay up late watching TV or, you know, hang out eating more candy with your kiddos after trick-or-treat. Yum. Try to keep your bedtime reasonably consistent.
1: Yeah, it's easier said than done, especially with Halloween on Saturday.
0: Number four, make your house ready before bed. Change the batteries and smoke and carbon dioxide alarms. Check that your outdoor lights work. Make sure your clocks are ready for the change. Nobody wants to wake up an hour early for brunch because the microwave's still living in October.
1: That is a good tip for you, my friend, since you don't usually do those things.
0: That's right. And number five, this is the part people tend to underestimate. After the time change, your evening commute may suddenly happen in the dark. So before November 1st, check your headlights, clean your windshield inside and out, and make sure your wipers are in good shape.
1: Those are good tips because I don't think people think about those.
0: No, not at all. So yeah, we got this extra hour of sleep. Extra hour on the clock eventually. We're not magically gaining an hour of productivity. Nobody needs that kind of pressure. So start adjusting now, and you can read this on demand for you when you have time. Find the Hour 2 on our website. 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

0: It's Andy's Daily Do-Good on B104.
1: A Virginia woman has been reunited with her two golden doodles after a serious car crash left her badly injured and both dogs missing. Volunteer pet rescuer Christine Quaif spent more than 2 weeks searching for Bailey and Toby using drones, trail cameras, and humane traps, while even sometimes sleeping in her car near the search area. Both dogs are now safely home with 66-year-old Annie Olip, a widower who says the dogs have basically been so important to her since she lost her husband 2 years ago, and they've been her only connection to her husband now.
2: Yeah, how tough are those 2 weeks, especially following the crash? We've had this happen to friends where a dog was in the car and there's an accident and the dog runs off so freaked out. I'm so glad they were reunited.
1: Absolutely. And this woman just took it upon herself to make sure that those dogs got back to this widower, which is just incredible. If you want to see all the stuff that Christine had to do to get those dogs back, you can go up to our website right now and find the Andy About page.
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1: It's What Must Go Wednesday on National Dessert Day. 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
0: It's Andy and Bob going one must go today. Got some sweet treats for you to choose between. Gonna choose the cookies, the cheesecake, or the brownies. But you gotta get rid of one of them, and that makes it so much more difficult. All right, Andy, let's go to the talk back mic with Aaron.
2: I'm going to go with cheesecake, mostly because it usually has some kind of topping on that I don't like, but I do like brownies and cookies, so.
1: Yeah, I actually think the cheesecake with the topping makes it better.
0: You think so?
1: Like plain cheesecake's a little meh, but you got some cherries on it. Bam.
0: Ooh, no. I'm not going to say it. I think the cheesecake is the prize, right?
1: So
0: I'm not
1: going to. Keeping cheesecake?
0: Yeah, I like plain cheesecake. But you put stuff on it. I mean, I will agree it does make it better. But I will not allow you to disparage a good name of cheesecake saying just cheesecake is meh.
1: Meh. It's good. I'll eat it, but it's meh.
0: Wow.
1: It's not as good as cookies and brownies. I'm with Aaron on that.
0: Okay. I that's fair. I'm actually getting rid of cookies.
1: Yep.
0: The brownies are everything everywhere all at once. Can't go wrong with a brownie, no matter what.
1: Cookies are the best.
0: Ooh, no.
1: Cookies are the best out of those
0: Some
1: three.
0: Cookies are not. I've never had bad cheesecake, and I've never had bad brownies.
1: Mm.
0: I've had a bad batch of brownies, not- if you know what I mean. But I've never had bad brownies, and I've never had bad cheesecake.
1: The only cookies that would be lower than those other two options are oatmeal raisin. We all would agree.
0: Yeah.
1: Oatmeal raisin.
0: Yeah. But listen, they're in the cookie category. Unless it's like you want to sell the oatmeal raisin cookies to something else, like making a biscuit, like put it into the biscuit category. Like we always try to sell Philadelphia to New Jersey. I mean, like we can make it something else. Get it away, right?
1: No, it's a cookie. I'm just saying that's like the bottom tier of the cookies. That's the only one that you would rank cheesecake and brownies above.
0: I mean, look, I completely agree with you, but that's just enough to anchor the whole thing down.
1: No, it's not.
0: Well, you get to settle this debate by using the Talk Back mic on our free iHeartRadio app or find Andy and Bob on Facebook, Instagram, and Threads. Join the conversation. One must go. Cookies, cheesecake, or brownies.
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0: It's Andy and Bob with the three things you need to know for Wednesday, October 14th. Number one, Cornell University's banned frat parties and social events for the rest of the school year. The move follows allegations a former student was drugged and sexually assaulted by seven men at a frat house in 2024. The men deny any wrongdoing and no criminal charges have been filed. The university says it needs time to review fraternity safety.
1: Well, I'm glad they're doing something, since it seems like in 2024, they kind of just brushed it under the rug.
0: Yeah, it sure sounds like it for sure. Number two, a new American Heart Association survey finds 9 out of 10 Americans have heard the term ultra-processed foods, but only a third say they really understand what it means. Most people say they try to avoid unhealthy foods, but the organization says there's still a big information gap.
1: I feel like I need a new flowchart just to go grocery shopping.
0: That's true. Don't shop here, shop here. And number three, a New Hampshire woman says she was accidentally locked inside an urgent care clinic after getting a steroid shot. Tia Chandler says a staff member told her they'd be right back, but everyone apparently left for the night. She eventually called 911. Police had to get her out. The clinic's apologized and said it's taken steps to prevent it from happening again.
1: Oh my gosh. You go in for a shot and accidentally have a sleepover? Like, whoa.
0: Yeah, it's not even a fun sleepover either. You're there by yourself in an emergency clinic? Nah, not as fun as you think. Those are the three things you need to know for Wednesday, October 14th. It's

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0: It's Andy and Bob. Time for the look ahead. Friend, what are we talking about tomorrow?
1: I'm so pumped up, friend. Tomorrow is Thursday already. It's the best day of the week. And it's the day that we help new furry friends get adopted with Andy's Adoptables.
0: Yeah, we've been able to help out dozens and dozens of these wonderful pets find their forever homes. You can check out some of the ones we've helped so far on the Andy's Adoptables page on our website.
1: Plus, it's another great day because tomorrow morning at 9 a.m., we've got your first chance of the day to win $1,000.
0: Yeah, keep thinking of how you'd spend that cash and then be ready for it starting at 9 tomorrow.

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0: It's Andy and Bob. Time to look back on the show that was. What was the best part of your day today, friend?
1: I'm going with our daily do-good. The incredible volunteer who is the pet rescuer, Christine, who spent more than 2 weeks using drones, trail cameras, even sometimes sleeping in her car to rescue those two dogs who got lost after a serious car crash. And fortunately, she was able to reunite them with the owner again.
0: Yeah, pretty incredible story. Especially, again, we're talking about these golden doodles that are basically Velcro dogs to start with too. So they had to be freaked out.
1: Yeah, absolutely. I'm just so glad they're okay. And that owner, now, unfortunately, she was badly injured, but she's reunited with her pup. So that'll make her feel a lot better.
0: Yeah, best part of my day today, the discussion over Halloween is a national holiday. But I think this is going the route of what day should be the holiday.
1: Yeah, I still say actual Halloween.
0: Would you want day trick-or-treating?
1: Yeah.
0: Okay.
1: That sounds less scary for me, too.
0: I would agree, especially kids. Day trick-or-treating sounds a heck of a lot better if they did it during the day. And you
1: kids
0: know,
1: and Andy.
0: Yeah, and kids
1: it's
0: and
1: scary Andy. At night, dude.
0: Both kids and Andy are scary at night. You're right.
1: No, it's scary at night in the dark. Okay. People are weirdos.
0: Okay, so kids and Andy are both scared of the dark.
1: There it is. Thank you. If you missed any part of the show, you can listen to it anytime with Andy and Bob. Anytime. You can find it on the iHeartRadio app or wherever you listen to your favorite podcast.
0: Do us a favor. Do someone else a favor. Be the best part of somebody's day. The most wonderful time of the year is here.
1: Billy Jingle Ball, presented by Capital One, is back on December 15th, and this lineup is stacked.
0: Get ready for Somber.
1: Charlie Puth.
0: One Republic. Jason Derulo.
1: Adela.
0: The Beaches. 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JYT. And more.
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1: Sissany, Seacrest, Tanya, all of us here. 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

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In a few minutes, if you're studying for a big one, this is the absolute best time to study. 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
1: Check this out. 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By 4 o'clock, especially 6, yeah. I'm winding down.
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B104. We are the Lehigh Valley's number one hit music station. Celine Dion has been giving her all at this residency she's doing in Paris for her triumphant return to the stage after 6 years away amid a serious health scare. Sometimes when you give your all, that all is a lot. Celine took a little spill thanks to some seriously flared pants catching a high heel, but she recovered and didn't miss a beat. It's gone viral. 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
1: Do you like it when your friends try to set you up, even if it's behind your back?
0: No, I told you. No. And I do not like that. It's in the trending report. Ben Affleck. This happened to him. He just learned about it, right?
1: Exactly.
0: Coming up next.
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1: Tanya's a trending report. So do you appreciate it? Do you like it when your friends try to set you up? I think the answer is no. There's too much pressure because of collateral damage if it doesn't go well.
2: Respectfully, I disagree. But Anna Navarro from The View revealed that she tried to basically play matchmaker for Ben Affleck and Shakira. Side note, she's never met Ben Affleck before, but she was at a Shakira concert. Matt Damon was there, who is Ben's best friend, and she pitched the idea to him. And then Matt said that it would be complicated, okay? Entertainment Tonight asked Ben about it while he was promoting his new Netflix movie, Animals. He had no idea, and he finds this stuff out from reporters, like on the red carpet. Like, he literally had no idea about any of this. And he said, I don't really ever get set up. And then he basically said dating is just not a big priority in his life right now. But I feel like when someone is single, everybody around them treats it like a problem that needs to be fixed. But my question is it okay to set up a friend who never even asked to be set up? Like, Ben Affleck didn't ask for this. But I think it's such a compliment that people are wanting to set him up. I mean, especially with Shakira, like, she's amazing.
1: Well, that's a whole different universe. But people, like, some people like the pre-screen of being set up with somebody that you know. However, what happens more often than not is that one of your friends is like, oh, so-and-so is single, let me set you up. And I think that's insulting. Just the only common denominator is that we're single and you think that we're going to hit it off and be a match. That's more common. And I think that is an insult.
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1: So, Tanya, this is interesting because you were telling me that you've got a friend who likes a guy. Is she in the guy? Is she with the guy who's got the dog?
2: They're dating. They're not, like, exclusive.
1: They're dating.
2: Yeah.
1: Next.
2: Yeah.

0: It's B104.
1: You're telling me that you've got a friend who likes a guy. Are you seeing the guy? Is she with the guy who's got the dog?
2: They're dating. They're not like exclusive.
1: They're dating.
2: Yeah.
1: But he's got a dog and she's not a dog person. She's trying to learn how to like dogs.
2: Yes. So he has a dog and he's obsessed with his dog. He actually has a black lab. So it's like a bigger dog. Okay.
1: So far you're telling my story.
2: Yes. She's not dating you. But she's not afraid of dogs. She's just like not a dog person. You know when like the dogs go up to her, she kind of like taps them very like gently. She's not warm and fuzzy with them. So she's using my dog, Sunny, as like exposure therapy to like come over and help her like kind of get over this thing that she has with dogs because of this guy that she's dating. And I'm like, why do we always go to these extreme lengths to like be something that we're not?
1: So extreme to try and like a dog. I mean, I like that she's making the effort. This is like me and kids. When my friends ask me to hold their brand new babies, I am terrified and scared. I don't know what to do. I'm so out of place.
2: Yeah.
1: I don't know how to hold them. I want to give them back quickly, but I'm nervous about the transaction of giving them back, the time, you know, like the handover. So I understand. I mean, if I was dating somebody with kids, I'd have to have exposure to some kids.
2: Yes.
1: Who's got them around here? Mark, I'd be coming over to see you and Amy.
3: I mean, my kids, I got one in college, one's a senior in high school.
2: So. Wrong.
1: You can tell me the stories about newborns.
3: Okay, great.
1: You can remember.
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1: When Dolly Parton passed away last month, the amount of her fellow singers who wrote moving tributes to her online really showed how many artists she directly influenced, and several of them are set to honor her in a star-studded TV special. 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
5: 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Ariana Grande's biggest hits since 2020. 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
1: So Miranda Lambert, she co-wrote this song with Ella Langley, and she credits its unprecedented success to a couple things. It's easy to listen to, right from the intro, even if you've heard it before, you know what it is, but the perspective catches you off guard. Ella loses. She just didn't get the guy, and that makes it vulnerable and real. So says Miranda Lambert. Well, it is number one. She was in Texas, Ella Langley. Just when

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1: Okay, so Olivia Rodrigo, you've probably seen on social media, if you haven't been to a show of hers, that she's playing that giant pink heart-shaped guitar. Tanya has some details in just a few.
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1: Thanks for having us on to get you through your day. Streaming everywhere, your device, your phone. Olivia Rodrigo out on tour. She's doing her thing, and she has the dissolving dress, rains, and that's, people are loving that. I'm seeing that all over social.
2: It's so cool.
1: And the other thing people are talking about is this giant heart-shaped pink guitar. Tanya, you got some background on that. What's
2: up? So it's exactly what you said. It's a pink and it's shaped like a heart and it's impossible to miss. But it turns out that this guitar was made by Luis Munoz, who runs this tiny repair shop, okay? So he was working as Olivia's guitar tech when her team asked him to make her a custom guitar. He built this whole thing by hand. It took 5 prototypes to get the heart shape just right. He says it had to look cool, but it also had to be comfortable to play. And most importantly, it needed to sound good. And he said, I've only got one shot and it has to be made with love.
1: Yeah, it's very cool. I think that, you know, those stories are, I love hearing that behind the scenes stuff.
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0: It's Andy and Bob. 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
3: 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And we'll throw in $100 to hit up the merch table, too. 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
1: We have a caller on the line, Karen. 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

0: 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Karen, so I understand it's your kids. They want to go to a different neighborhood for bigger treats. What do you say to them?
1: Well, first of all, I don't want to drive my kids across town just so they can get better candy. You know what I mean? Mm-hmm. Like when I was a kid, you put on your costume, you grabbed a pillowcase, and you walked around your own neighborhood. You know, you went to your neighbor's houses, you said trick or treat, and whatever they gave you, that was your candy.
0: Here's what I hear when you say that, and I think you're right. When you say, when I was a kid, there are so few things these days that we can actually say when I was a kid and then have them experience. Because with, you know, AI and with phones and with social, you can't say, I mean, you're not going to be able to take that stuff away from them. But this, I know it's probably not popular with the kids, your kids especially, but I don't think that's such a bad idea. It's your neighborhood. It's your street. Going to do it in your community is part of Halloween. Not going to take from others.
2: Not streets. When you're all of your friends and their parents are taking them to the big size.
0: But how
2: size
0: do the people on that street feel about all these intruders?
2: I'm don't know sure if they love it. I'm sure they do, because there's those streets that are like the Halloween streets, and they prepare for like all the trick-or-treaters to come and take all their candy. They're like built for it.
0: It's up to you. I think you know what you really want to do deep down inside. The question is, do you cave? Keep us posted. Happy Halloween.
1: Thank you so much, Ryan. I appreciate you.
0: Thank you. I appreciate you.
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0: Hey, it's Ryan. 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

The Lehigh Valley's number one hit music station, B104. Have you heard? I know Tanya has, and she just sort of brought me up to speed on the wife commentary challenge. She tried it with Robbie, and it is hysterical. I'll explain next.

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1: So, Tanya, it's called the Wife Commentary Challenge. That's what it's called on TikTok?
2: Yes. So you're kind of saying what you're seeing on the TV without really knowing having any football knowledge.
1: Here's the audio of the video.
2: They threw it to this guy who caught it and...
3: What yard line are they on?
2: He was far. Yeah, number five. He was by the 40.
3: No, he couldn't be by the 40.
2: 10? 10, by the 10.
1: Can you not see the numbers?
2: No, they looked, and his seat was covering, respectfully. I think the red has red has it. He handed it, Todd just... Why do they run into the pile of men? Like,
3: yes,
2: it doesn't make
3: sense. You gotta run. You gotta stop
1: the
3: run.
1: That is my favorite. Why do they run into the pile of men? You know, they're trying to avoid the men. That's what they're trying to do.
3: Like,
2: why would you run around them? Why are we running through them? Very stupid to run into a pile of men.
1: Right, but this is a very practical... Actually, I'm on your side.
2: Thank you.
1: It's a practical question. You know, you're asking the right questions if you don't know.
2: You should run around
3: so
2: them.
3: So it opens up the path.
2: Because then you can run farther.
1: Yeah, did he make the whole game with you, or did he just bail?
2: Well, I got to a touchdown, and then we ended
1: it. Okay,
2: and number nine has it, passes it, another guy running. Oh, wow, he's running. He's running far. He got a touchdown.
3: He did, number seven.
1: In the challenge.
2: I actually learned something. I learned the difference between a pass and a run doing this with him, I think if I do it more, I actually will learn, a little bit about football.
1: Plus, if I listen to your progression there, you're going to be great at this and you're going to love the game. The two of you are going to have a new thing to do together, and I'm very excited for your coupleship.
2: That's cute. Thank you.
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B104. We are the Lehigh Valley's number one hit music station. Thank y'all for coming here. That is going to wrap it up for us today. Tomorrow, a little tip for shopping. 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Have a good one.

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0: be at the almost sold out iHeartRadio Jingle Ball presented by Capital One right there in Philly, Xfinity Mobile Arena, December 15th. If you open up the iHeart app to the B104, hit that contest tab, maybe win tickets, all right, for that almost sold out show. Sober's going to be there. It's DC asking at 844-820-1041, worst pickup line that a guy has used on you, or tried to at least.
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0: you coming in or what?
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0: ever. Oh, wow. Oh, my God. 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

to talk about the best Halloween candies. This list is the top 10 worst, from Smarties to NECA wafers to candy corn, circus peanuts. I feel bad for Just Born because Peeps is on this list. We love them at Easter, but I guess not at Halloween. It's DC on B104. I can't.

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1: Ooh, it's DC. Happy Wednesday. Halfway to the weekend. You're awesome. I appreciate you listening. These are the biggest streaming songs. 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Got you $25. Oh, actually, $50. I'm sorry. $50 Coast Tire and Auto on the way. Also, get you in the running for $400 in tires in 10 minutes. Bruno, number three.

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1: It's DC halfway to the weekend. Hopefully you're having an awesome Wednesday. 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

0: also Teddy Swims. That keyword for $1,000 in 15 minutes here on B104. And you got a cool name there now on Easton.
1: Brianna.
0: What does that mean? That's a unique name.
1: It means sun child in Indian.
0: See, I was going to just name my child Sun Child.
1: Really?
0: No, not really. Probably is not the best name, but I like your name better, Rayona, right? That's a better name than Sun Child.
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much for abruptly closing, what, yesterday? Because today is National Dessert Day. What is, like, your go-to dessert? What is your, like, your guilty pleasure? I got this up on our social with B104. Just when

0: It's B104 of DC. Who's this in Bethlehem?
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0: Danielle, I got you $50 to our friends at Coast Tire and Auto. You're also in the running for that $400 worth of tires each month we give them out. So good luck for that.
1: Thank you.

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0: 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As we're talking about worst pickup lines, what has a guy tried to land on you?
1: Did it hurt? And then you go, when? 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I think that's like the cheesiest of all time. First time it kind of worked, but then I realized a lot of people say it.
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1: 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We're going to introduce you to a new adoptable pet right here in the Lehigh Valley who's looking for a new forever family.
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So we always talk about the best Halloween candy. We all know that, like, Reese's Peanut Butter Cups top of the list, right? Like, followed by Kit Kats, Butterfingers. But let's talk about the worst candies. This list has the top 10 worst candies. Candy corn, number one. Circus Peanuts, number two. Necco Wafers on the list. Mary Jane's, Black Licorice, Almond Joys, Smarties, which suck. What I do feel bad for is Just Born, because Peeps is on the list. We love them around Easter, not so much at Halloween, though, with B104.

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1: I fell at work the other day and I'm all jacked up, so.
0: Man, jacked up on some painkillers.
1: Yeah, they didn't give me any.
0: What's the point of getting hurt if you don't get those, right?
1: I know. I'm like, really? I'm like.
0: Tylenol's not really kicking this here.
1: I know, right? I'm like, oh, gee, thank you for the ibuprofen. Well.

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0: have DC hang on for like 10 minutes. 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Let's pay those bills here on B104. 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

See you as Olivia Rodrigo. First off, I almost bought her Lego set at the Lego store in Philly. Second off, she's coming to Philly. We've got tickets, $100 for merch. Andy and Bob get you entered at

0: What are you doing with it?
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0: love it.
1: 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We hope your Wednesday is going well.
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1: 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Plus, VIP to Olivia Rodrigo. 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

0: summer, take the stage in Philly at the Xfinity Mobile Arena December 15th. 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And STC, worst pickup lines. 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

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My name is DC. I'm going to get going. Have a great rest of your Wednesday. Tino's in next. Andy and Bob are back tomorrow. 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
1: Tino Cochino. You dig that?
2: What's poppin', everybody? Whoa. Definitely glad to be here. Our producer Matt is on vacation. Serena is no longer with the show. Mm-hmm. We wish her the best, obviously. Nicasio and me, this is it. We're here. But I am very excited because we have a special guest co-host that's going to join the show later today.
3: Oh, dang.
2: Timu Michael Jackson!
3: Oh, my God.
2: Everyone's been talking about Timu Michael Jackson. If you haven't seen him, if you haven't seen him at this point, you're living under a rock.
3: Yeah, for
2: He's
3: sure.
2: He's on everything when it comes to social media. But, he'll be joining us later, and he'll co-host. Mm-hmm. We'll have a good time. But first things first, we're going to talk to our dude, Nicasio.
3: Yep.
2: About the fact that he is losing friends.
3: Yeah, they're dropping like flies.
2: Shocker. We'll talk all about it coming up next to Side Real Talk. It is the Tino Cochino Show. They say

0: What's poppin', man? It's the Tino Cochino Show. We got our co-host Nicasio.
1: Yes, sir.
0: Opening up a little bit.
1: Just a little bit.
0: He's been focused on himself lately, which nothing wrong with that. You know, he's been trying to dial it in, or as he likes to really, quote, lock in. What's poppin', man? It's the Tino Cochino Show. We got our co-host Nicasio.
1: Yes, sir.
0: Opening up a little bit.
1: Just a little bit.
0: He's been focused on himself lately, which nothing wrong with that. You know, he's been trying to dial it in, or as he likes to really, quote, lock in. And he's been working out to lose some weight. And you've accomplished that. You've lost how much?
1: I think like 31 pounds now.
0: Damn.
1: So I'm just, yeah.
0: There you go.
1: I got goals, so.
0: Okay, so that's awesome. But you feel like you're losing friends because of your workout regimen, or what is it specifically?
1: Just my like lifestyle changes and stuff like that. Like, you know, not eating out, not going certain places, and just kind of just staying to myself and being a little selfish. And I feel like ever since I started this, some people kind of just been dropping off, and like, you know, when I mean dropping off, like they haven't like really like, you know, text me or like, you know, anything, you know, like even, you know, view my stories or anything on social media. And I'm just like, dude, like, did I do something wrong? Because I don't like recall like getting into an argument or anything with these people. And so the only thing I can think of is what I'm posting, and then also like just me not hanging out with them because of it.
0: I mean, all you post at this point is gym stuff. That's it.
1: Yeah. And so
0: I mean, you're out of town this week and you posted a couple little things, but for the most part, every day you post a picture at the gym and you tell everyone to lock in. So I guess the question is there something that you tried to do for yourself that was positive, but somehow it affected you in a negative way? Latoya's on the line and she said Nicasio must be a piece of shit because she still got her day ones. We'll have her break it down next.
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1: All right, so sometimes in life, you got to do things for you. And you're like, look, I want to better myself in whatever situation, personal, professional. I'm going to have to move like this. And when you do that, you lose people. Nicasio is going through that currently. You feel it's because of your workout routine and just kind of how you've been focused on you?
2: Yeah, that and I feel like the places they go eat, I don't go eat there no more with them. So I feel like they, you know, like...
1: But you don't think you could go ahead? There's always an option. You could get something.
2: I could, but I just don't want to surround myself with that.
1: It's just, low-key selfish.
2: Yes, it is.
1: Because you can't complain about them not wanting to be around you. And they're if they keep inviting you and you turn them down, then they're going to stop inviting you, obviously.
2: Yeah, I just wish they would go to, like, Subway or something.
1: But why are you trying to change them?
2: Because they need to be changed.

0: LaToya, have you ever lost a friend or friends because, you know, you tried to better yourself?
1: Nah, I don't get that. I keep my surroundings with good people and good vibes.
2: Oh, dang.
0: Oh, so you're saying he's hanging out with the wrong people to begin with.
1: He's hanging with the wrong people.
2: That's cap.
0: That is funny. LaToya, thank you so much for the call. I appreciate you. Coming up next on the Tino Gochino Show, Mojo Brooks. I mean, one of the biggest comedians in the game right now. Fellas, he is on your side, and he wants to help you hook up.
3: Ooh.
0: We're talking all about it next.
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1: Comedian Mojo Brooks is on fire. His Netflix special is going through the roof. Yeah. He's selling out shows all over the country. And he apparently wants to help fellas out there. If you're on a date with a girl and you go to his show, mm-hmm. he wants to be your wingman.
2: See, that's the worst thing, to go out on a date with a woman and not know if you're going to get that at the end of the night. That changed the whole date when you don't know mm-hmm. compared to when you do know you're getting
3: right.
2: it.
3: Yeah. Right.
2: Man, mm-hmm. when you don't know if you're getting that or not, you just sitting there, you need anything? Yeah. Mm-hmm. You thirsty? You want something to eat? Like, all of that. Is we not. Honestly, a lot of dudes don't know how to ask.
3: Yeah.
2: They don't know how to ask for it, and they don't know how to put themselves in position to get it. So when you got a guy like me, I can help you. You know what I'm saying? I can lead you to the promised land.
1: I've always said that I think a comedy show is the best date, because especially like a first or second date, because you get to... You're not the focal point of this date, and you get to see what their personality yeah. is. So you guys get to watch the comedian together, and if he does great, awesome. You guys get to talk about it. If he or she does horrible, then that's awesome, because you guys get to talk about it. Yeah. And so you also get to see what makes them laugh or what makes them feel some type of way. You get to kind of see what triggers their emotions without having to do anything.
4: Yeah.
1: I always thought, I'm telling you, comedy shows are a great date.
4: Yeah, no, I feel the same way too. Also, I've also seen like comedians to where like they'll be like, hey, you know, you guys here together, and like, no, like we're just friends. Hey, man, you like her, right? And he's like, well, I mean, I like her as a friend. Kiss right now, and then they'll kiss, well, and then like that'll be it.
1: I felt like I messed up a relationship. So I was doing the cherry thing over the weekend, like Usher, and there was this couple, and they were hanging out, and then I started talking about situationships and how old is too old. And the guy, at the same time, they both answered. The guy said 40, and the girl said never too old. And then they kind of looked at each other, and I was like, is this a situationship? And she just kind of went like with her face, like made that. And he shook his head no. And I was like, aye. And then I just like aborted the whole mission and went to the other side of the stage. So sometimes it goes wrong. So maybe just don't talk to the comedian. Just be like, no, don't sit up front. That's what it is. Just don't sit up front and you'll be good. I went on a solo date actually over the weekend. And I want to share it with you next. Okay. It was a vibe.

0: I had some downtime over the weekend, like during the day. All the comedy shows were at night.
1: Yeah.
0: And so I was like, I'm going to take myself on a date.
1: Oh, dang.
0: And I've been going on some dates, like in my personal life, and things have been good. And one of our things we like to do is go to the movies.
1: Yeah.
0: And so I called her up and I was like, yo, I'm going to go to the movies. I don't want to watch anything you want to watch. So what's coming up that you want to watch? She gave me a list of like four movies that are all the best movies that are out right now.
1: Oh, wow.
0: And I was like, damn it. So I picked a movie that I had never heard of and that she would not want to watch. And it was a Western starring Tommy Lee Jones.
1: Oh, my God.
0: And it's called Angel and the Bad Man. And it's basically about this like gangster cowboy that robs people. And he's just a bad guy.
1: Yeah.
0: And he ends up getting shot. And he's on his horse just trying to ride out somewhere. And he ends up like falling off of his horse and passing out at this random family's house. The family is a mom and a younger daughter, probably like early 20s. Mm-hmm. She ends up falling for the bad cowboy, obviously, and turns into a little relationship thing. And now he wants to save them. And the bad guys want to come and kill this guy because he stole their money. Whatever, dude. Yeah. Love story. I cried by myself in a theater at a Western movie. It was random, but I thought it was a cool movie.
1: Well, at least you cried.
0: I've been extra emotional lately. I don't know why. Bro, yeah, I swear to God, I got home last night. I had a real late flight, and I got home, and the flight was fine. Everything was good. And when I landed, I'm walking to my car, and the weather feels good.
1: Yeah.
0: And my flight was fine, and I started crying, and I was like, I'm just so happy because life's good. Life's just good. It shouldn't be this good. And then I was like, what's wrong with me? I need to go back to therapy for sure. But coming up next, wanted to read some comments. You know, we recently announced that Serena is no longer with the show. Mm-hmm. And a lot of you have been showing your love on Instagram, leaving some comments. And I just wanted to read some and share some positive vibes. Next.
2: It's Andy and Bob. We hope your Wednesday is going well.
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1: If your partner, ladies, be real, think about this for a second. 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I'm going to go stay at my mom's. Your grown man partner left you to stay with his quote unquote mom twice a month. Would you find it suspicious? 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We're going to read the DM that she said next. Listener therapy is coming up with Tino Cochino.